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0: 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Here's Marie Osborne.
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2: Well, we're St. Patrick Senior Center. We're located centrally in Midtown, right next to the Detroit Symphony Orchestra. And we're Detroit's largest health and wellness center. We've been around since 1973. We provide a variety of services. We're well known for our nutrition program. Our program was started by Sister Mary Watson, who was a registered dietitian, a Racine Dominican nun. Hmm. And now we operate as a wellness center that's open to anyone. All denominations, it doesn't matter. Just individuals who want to be healthy, active, and engaged.
1: I'm curious, Satrice, is there a physical church located there? I know at one time there was. Is that church still active or is it not?
2: So, again, our center was started by Sister Mary Watson, and there used to be a church next door, St. Patrick's Church.
1: Uh-huh.
2: But it closed about 10 years ago. That building is no longer there. But our building is a 33,000 square foot building, and it used to be Girls Catholic Central High School.
1: There you go.
2: Which closed in 69, and it's been a senior center since 1973.
1: Yeah, so it was repurposed. That was what I wondered what the transition was there. So thank you for explaining that. And lots of folks may be going down to the DMC or to the Orchestra Hall or whatever, and you may have seen this center and wondered about this and what they do there, and they do a lot there. So let's talk a little bit about some of the programs that you provide. Again, you've been in business more than 50 years, providing help to people over 50. Talk about the need and the kind of services that you're providing.
2: Okay. There's a lot that we do in a historical building, which was built in 1882. So it's a wonderful gem that's here in the city. So we provide services to over 3,000 mature adults every day. We start at age 55. Seniors come, and we serve seniors not only at our site, but also in the community. So we are known, again, for our food. So we cook all of our meals here at the center, home-cooked from scratch meals. On Friday, we have fried fish, macaroni and cheese. Wednesday, we have soul food. The other day, we have lasagna, and we cook all of it from scratch. We provide transportation to individuals who need non-emergency transportation and to also for independent activities. We have a nurse on site. We love her, Lisa. We call her our IT nurse because she also has a lot of our IT initiatives and teaching seniors computer technology. We have six seniors who trained as digital navigators, and they go not only teach at St. Pat's, but teach at six other sites in the city. They even led some classes on AI, VR, virtual reality. So they're just amazing. And programs that help seniors stay independent. Our nurse, Lisa, she helps us have partnerships with five of the nursing schools: Madonna, Wayne State, Michigan State, Arizona, and Lawrence Tech. And they have their students here on site doing community nursing. So we lead a lot of health initiatives and helping seniors stay active and maintaining their chronic conditions. We have exercise classes, anything from hustle, stepping class, barroom, to even belly dancing.
1: So it just, it's such a vital place. And mm-hmm. what I think is interesting is that oftentimes when we think about seniors and when people retire or they move into that phase of their lives, sometimes it can be very isolating because their families move away. Maybe there aren't children or family nearby. And the next thing you know, people are isolated. They're not engaged. And we've been told over and over and over again how social isolation, loneliness, is actually a health hazard for people who are older.
2: I definitely agree with that. Age, our concept of age is just a number. So we recently were able to receive some funding from Tome, funded by Enterprise Community Partners, where we're partnering with Wayne State and some other entrepreneurship organizations to train seniors to be community health workers and to be entrepreneurs. So we just think it's a great opportunity to be 55 and you've always wanted to start your own business, or you cook the best pound cake, or you retired and you want to use your skills. So we're training 200 mature adults to be community health workers where they can use their expertise to make a difference in the community, and entrepreneurs for them to do some of their lifelong dreams.
1: Right. And to be of service to others, because I can imagine as you get older, you still want to feel like you have something to contribute and that basically you're needed. Your skills are needed.
2: Definitely. Definitely. And now's the time to have fun. Enjoy yourself. Find new friends, because a lot of times the people who were our friends were people we were connected to with work. And so if you're no longer going to work, or your family and your children grow up, you have to find a new social circle. And that's part of what we do.
1: Yeah. And that's where those connections can be a lot, not just fun, but they can also be life-saving and so stimulating. Can you talk a little bit about the adult day program that you have at St. Patrick Senior Center?
2: Yes. So we're starting an adult day program here at St. Pat's. So our first partner, we're partnering with United Healthcare to help us kick it off. And so we find that as people age, and a lot of times they're solo aging alone, or people have caregiving responsibilities, they need to find some place for their loved ones to go. So we just recently hired a Michigan State graduate to start, and she is a licensed master social worker, to start our adult day program and to operate Monday through Friday.
1: And how would that work then? People could just drop in and be part of this program?
2: Well, we're having people registered, and right now we're we have been partnering with United Healthcare to help subsidize some of the payments. So we're asking people just to give us a call and see how they can work to be a part of our program.
1: Okay. All right. So that's one of the new initiatives. We are talking to Satrice Coleman-Betts, the executive director at St. Patrick Senior Center in Detroit. They're located at 58 Parsons Street in Detroit. That's near the DMC. You've probably driven by them as you've gone to the theater, perhaps, or to any of the professional sports games downtown. They are right there, and they're a vital part of the community, serving hundreds of thousands, actually, of seniors in the metro area. They are Detroit's largest health and wellness hub for people over 55. But Satrice, the fact is that you do so much more than just health. This wellness component of what you do there is obviously very, very important, because you want people to become, to be vital, to continue being vital in their later years and contributing to the community.
2: Definitely. Older adults are a great portion of Detroit's population, and we need a place for them to be active, engaged and healthy and independent and centered on. Now's the time for them to enjoy themselves and enjoy life.
1: Tell us a little bit, if there's people out there, how can they get a hold of you? Do you have volunteer opportunities? And I do know that you're looking for sponsors, so why don't you make a pitch?
2: Yes, we definitely have volunteer opportunities here at St. Patrick's Center, and we're always looking for sponsors, especially in today's times. Maybe you want to sponsor an activity at the center for your birthday, or support a program, or volunteer your time and give an in-kind donation. To get a hold of us, you can just give me a call. My name is Satrice Coleman-Betts. I'm the executive director here at St. Patrick Senior Center, and our telephone number is 313-833-7080, or you can also send us an email, and our email address is on info at stpatsrctr.org. And that's just short for St. Patrick Senior Center.
1: Yeah. And of course, you can also look them up on the website. They've got a great website. Again, it's the St. Patrick Center, Senior Center in Detroit. And you can get plenty of information there. I want to go back to something that you started by talking to us about, Satrice, and that is the fact that you make all of your food homemade. There is something about providing seniors with homemade food that I think is so welcoming and really heartwarming and really kind of sets the stage for the kind of work you do at St. Pat's.
2: Yes, food is very important and vital to socialization. And we always say that our food is just like your mama used to make. and we hold that concept dear. That is one of the wonderful things, that when you come to St. Pat, it's just like coming to Sunday dinner, where your family, you get together, you talk, you socialize, you enjoy good times, and you do it over food.
1: Tell me a little bit about the people who come to St. Pat's, the seniors who are there. Who are they? What are they like? What kind of life experience have they brought to the center?
2: Well, individuals who participate in our programs, they're age 55 and up. We recently had a couple members who recently passed, and they were 105, 106. So living a long, healthy, rich life. Mm. And they come from a variety of backgrounds. We have anywhere from some people who have financial challenges to people who are in a higher income bracket. So just a variety of individuals. We have a lot of City of Detroit employees, retirees. We still service people who work, people from the big three, just regular, ordinary individuals.
1: So you really do have a cross-section of the population, the senior population within the City of Detroit. And that's just so good to hear. Again, we are talking to Satrice Coleman Betsy, she's the executive director of St. Patrick Senior Center, located on Parsons Street in Detroit. This is near the DMC, if you're trying to figure out where this place is located. Been there for more than 50 years, providing health and wellness for those 55 and over. And for those of you that are maybe looking for a volunteer opportunity, they are looking for help, and certainly sponsorships are open, and you can get a hold of them by going to their website. This is the St. Patrick Center in Detroit. Or you can call, and that's 313-833-7080. Satrice, thank you so much for spending time with us today to talk about this wonderful center and all the great work that you're doing.
2: Thank you so much. And I also want to say, please take time and visit our Facebook page. We're very active on there, and you can see more of what we do.
1: And the Facebook page is?
2: St. Patrick Senior Center Detroit.
1: St. Patrick Senior Center Detroit on Facebook. Thanks again, Satrice. Good luck to you.
2: Thank you so much.
1: Variety, the Children's Charity of Detroit, has been a cornerstone of support for children in need in the metro area for decades. And its mission and reach, it continues to grow. Joining us today to talk about the organization is Michelle Murphy, the executive director. Michelle, we're so glad you could talk with us today.
3: Oh, thank you for having me. It is my pleasure.
1: So for people that are not familiar, give us a snapshot of the beginnings of Variety. How did this organization start?
3: Oh, my goodness. Well, it all started with one baby that was left on the doorstep of a theater in Pittsburgh. And the theater had 11 theater owners and men that took care of everything there. And the baby had a note pinned on her shirt that said, "No, please take care of my baby. I can no longer care for her." And so they took her in. And she became known as Catherine Variety Sheridan. It was the Variety Club at the time. And what was one child that needed help turned into several. And just 5 years later, in 1932, Variety of Detroit was born. So we've been here for 94 years, and it has emerged into a wonderful charity where we support children with a variety of needs.
1: I did not realize that you started that close to the actual founding of the organization. So, you go back really, really to the very beginning of this organization.
3: We really we do. We are the third oldest tent, as they're known, instead of chapters. They call them tents as a nod to the big top in the entertainment industry. And there are 39 varieties around the world in 11 countries, but all of us have local control where we're able to look at children's needs in our communities, design solutions, raise funds, facilitate programming that really is necessary within our local community.
1: So let's talk a little bit about the programs. Let's first talk about the children that you serve. Who are these kids? How do you recognize them, that you locate them to bring them into the organization and provide service to them?
3: Sure. Well, we simply help kids no matter the need. So we do it through eight core programs that service more than 20,000 kids across southeastern Michigan. And these children are children with unique and special needs. They are children who may be under-resourced or disadvantaged. They may be children living with illness or extraordinary challenge. And so depending on the nature of their needs, we have eight different core programs that provide support. So, for example, much of our support is rooted in mobility. So we really believe in access to mobility. So we have, for example, an adaptive cycle program that most people don't, you know, realize that adaptive cycles for children with disabilities are rarely covered by insurance. So we have a process where families can apply for support so that their children can get outside and ride and have therapeutic support in that way. You know, our Variety 4-H horseback riding program has been going on for nearly 50 years and allows kids with disabilities, cognitive and or physical, to ride on Monday evenings at the Bloomfield Open Hunt Club. And it's a wonderful form of therapy that really allows them to expand and progress. And then some other programs are rooted more in basics and essentials. You know, we are really proud to provide food support to children in schools, children in camps, in programming where we know that, you know, children can't concentrate if they don't have access to healthy nutrition. So we work with a program called Variety Feeds Kids, where we're distributing food to kids who need it. Same thing with clothing. You know, we have a fantastic program called Kids in Distress Situations, and we actually partner with about 30 different not-for-profits and social service agencies. And we provide brand new products, whether it be bedding or clothing, backpacks, children's products. And we get those out into the hands of families in our community so that kids can grow and learn and do all the things that kids should focus on. Just be a kid.
1: Yeah, really. What do you think the greatest need is facing children right now who are in crisis? Is it food or is it something else?
3: You know, in recent years, we actually added our eighth program, and it was a response to that exact question. It's a fabulous question. We saw, you know, throughout COVID and the pandemic and in the years that followed, that children really needed more access and guidance in the mental health awareness space. You know, we do so much for adults and for teens, and so we took that question of how can we support children in that space, and we actually partnered with a couple of different organizations to provide mental health awareness support to kids. And that may be in the form of helping kids to identify challenging emotions or giving them healthy coping strategies, you know, what to do when you're feeling anxious. And so we've done that at the elementary school level, you know, really kids in grades 3 through 5 through a couple of different organizations. One is the Alliance of Coalition for Healthy Communities. We partner with them to distribute this curriculum in elementary classrooms. We recently expanded the effort, and we work with Sheriff Pal in Oakland County to provide similar programming in their after-school programs and in their sports programs. And most recently, we are actually partnering with Corewell Health on their School Blue Envelope program, which allows teachers a fantastic toolkit to address the acute needs of children who may be in mental health crisis. So we're always priding ourselves on listening to the needs of children in our community and asking, what can we do? How can we solve that? And that's been our most recent expansion of service, actually, in the mental health space.
1: You know, I think it's interesting too. We talk with these nonprofits all the time, good organizations like yours that are doing such great work. And I'm always curious about how do they grow their programs? Like, how do they know where the need is, where they can do the most good? And so this is just, you just said, somebody asked the question, what what are we providing? What are we not providing that kids are needing right in this minute? And certainly in the last 6 years since the pandemic, mental health has been one of those things. And then Variety came to the conclusion that that's where you needed to put your resources.
3: Absolutely. And, you know, we're only able to ask those questions with this really dedicated volunteer leadership that exists here. You know, we have a fantastic board of directors, and I feel incredibly lucky to work with them because they are not just governance and raising funds. They are boots on the ground. Many of them have been involved for, you know, even decades. And they're always partnering with parts of the community to learn, what do you need? I mean, one of the greatest questions someone can be asked is, what do you need? And if you're really listening, it can really help to define where you can go with it. I mean, this mental health space is so emergent, and it serves so many children in need. And we've got other programs like our Myoelectric Center, which has existed for now 45 years. And we do a wonderful program in coordination with Corewell Health, where we provide state-of-the-art prosthetic limbs to children with upper limb differences. I mean, it may not be a vast number of children serviced by that program comparatively to the mental health space, but for those kids at the Myoelectric Center, having a limb for life is, you know, absolutely life-changing. So we have a lot of fun here in determining what can we do, how can we help, and I think addressing those differing needs across the community allows everybody to help in some way. You know, so many people are looking to get involved and they don't know where to start. But with a charity like Variety, if you look at all of the different programs, you're very likely to find something that speaks to you. And you may know someone who may need service as well. I mean, we get a lot of requests for assistance as people learn about the various core programs that we've designed and implement.
1: I'm so glad you mentioned the Myoelectric Center, because that is one of your oldest programs. And again, providing these prosthetics for children who need them, you know, they can cost thousands upon thousands of dollars for a family. And often families just don't have those kind of resources at hand, nor do they know where to go. And here you are giving them state-of-the-art service with that particular program. And that's just one of the Variety programs that's available. We're talking to Michelle Murphy, the executive director of Variety, the Children's Charity of Detroit. How many members are there in the Variety of Children's Charity of Detroit?
3: Well, you know, on our, we have a very large board. We have 24 wonderful people on our board of directors. We have 2 people on staff. We're a very lean organization. And the only way we're able to do it all is through exceptional partnership and support from volunteers. You know, our supporters number in the thousands, and they are fabulous. They come out to events. They come to lend their passion. They come to lend their muscle frequently. We ask them to lift boxes and food and clothing and transport goods. And so we affectionately call it the Variety family. You know, whether it's a family being serviced or a family supporting our programs, we know it takes a village, and we've got a pretty good village here. We're pretty excited about all the people that always say yes and help out whenever they can.
1: Always looking for people to say yes. Michelle, how can people get a hold of you? I know you have volunteer opportunities, sponsorship opportunities, all kinds of things available. Where can they learn more about Variety?
3: Absolutely. They can find everything they need to know, from programs to special events to opportunities, at varietydetroit.com. All of our information is there. You'll find information on our programs. We have a very heavy special event calendar, so we're always inviting people to come out, say hello, get to know us, and become involved. It's a fabulous feeling to change the life of a child.
1: And a lot of children, that is. I understand the numbers, like 20,000 kids who are helped through your organization.
3: Absolutely. We have a wonderful array of children served in so many different ways. It is absolutely heartwarming. So we invite people to learn more and get involved. You'll absolutely fall in love.
1: Michelle, on a personal note, before we let you go, why is this work important to you? I mean, being with kids and doing this work for children, what's meaningful to you about this work?
3: Well, before I became involved at Variety, I was a mother looking for help for my child. You know, my own daughter was born missing her upper limb, and we found the barriers to finding help. We were simply told there are no solutions, there's nothing available, insurance doesn't cover prosthetics, and then we found variety. And so I truly believe it's a labor of love. I've seen the life-changing difference that a gift can give a child. And in my daughter's case, it was a limb. So I always say I have the best window seat. I've seen all the hurdles. I've seen all the successes. And then as you look at that and you multiply it by 20,000 and what we're able to do for children, it's just, it's a passionate endeavor for all of us here. I'm just very lucky to be part of it in so many ways.
1: And I can imagine, Michelle, when you're facing parents who come to you in need of something like that, that you can say, hey, I understand. I've been there. I know I can't imagine, you know, the no's that you've had to face in your life with your child. So, but this is you are right there. You know exactly how that feels.
3: I do. And, you know, we encourage people to call and ask questions. And I've had parents say to me, you don't understand how hard this has been. And I'm able to share a little bit about our experience and how there is help available and there's possibility and access and inclusion on the other side of that scary, you know, beginning.
1: Yeah.
3: So we're always happy to share that because these kids are remarkable and they could do anything. And we're very happy to just assist where we can to make sure they have happier, healthier, and more independent childhoods.
1: That's what we want, happy and healthy kids in our community. Variety,
3: absolutely.
1: The Children's Charity of Detroit, Michelle Murphy, the Executive Director. Thank you for spending time with us today to talk about this great organization.
3: Oh, thank you for having us. We are delighted. We really appreciate the opportunity.
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2: Hello, radio friends. It's your old pal, Carson Daly, back with a brand new list of, yes, the 30 biggest songs all across North America. But as we always do, we're going to take a look back at last week's top 10 first. It's the Daily Download Countdown Rewind. And if you're ready, and it looks like you are, let's get to it. Dominic Fike last week moved up 3 spots and made it into the top 10 for the first time. Congrats to Dominic. Here is Baby Doll getting things kicked off.

0: MTV VMAs are happening this weekend. Gracie Abrams is nominated for the big three: Video of the Year, Artist of the Year, Song of the Year, and actually others. That was Hit the Wall from Gracie. Good luck to her this weekend. At number nine last week on the Daily Download. Speaking of the VMAs, Stella Lefty received her first nominations, Best New Artist, and the other is for Best Country Song for this one. Last week's number eight was Boston.
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Hey, it's Carson Daly. We're going all the way back to 2008 right now with New Mom and Mama Monster Lady Gaga. This song was our first introduction to Gaga as the lead single and video to her debut album, The Fame. I think we all sort of remember hearing the song everywhere. It's infectious dance beat. It sounded different. It sounded new. And it sounded like we absolutely had a new star on our hands. And of course, that all turned out to be very true. Here is Just Dance featuring Colby O'Donis. It's our throwback pick this weekend on the Daily Download.

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1: Yep, some old school Gaga for you right there. Man, I love that song when it came out. And I'm not even a dancer. You do not want to see me dance. But that one in 2008 made even me want to get out there. And congratulations to Lady Gaga and her fiancé, Michael Polanski. They welcomed a baby girl via surrogate back in June. And I was reading that her name has some cool meaning behind it. Their daughter's name is Rose Bean Polanski. Reports indicate that the name Rose is a nod to Edith Piaf's classic Levi and Rose, the song Gaga sang in A Star is Born. I'm sorry if I butchered all those names. My daughter's name is Rose, too, after my grandmother, Rose Caruso. So Gaga and I have that in common. Oh, and by the way, the middle name Bean reported to be a little nod to the late activist Carl Bean, who served as the inspiration for her album Born This Way. Congrats to Gaga and Michael. That was Just Dance, our throwback this weekend on the Daily Download. 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All right, back into our top 10 from last week. It's the Countdown Rewind. This week's top 30 coming up. I'm your host, Carson Daly, and Teddy Swims got a new album. It is called Ugly. He told us now that it's coming out January of 2027. Here's Mr. Know-It-All, last week's number 7 on the Daily Download.

All right, so now that it's officially fall, summer's behind us, I'm going to go ahead and say that Zara Larsson had a couple of songs, in my opinion, that were songs of the summer. Lush Life, certainly, and that one, Midnight Sun, that's number six. I'm Carson Daly. This is the Daily Download Countdown Rewind, and we're halfway through last week's top 10. In a shocking surprise to all of us, after only a week at number one, Bruno Mars was kicked out of the top spot and fell four spots. Here's Risk It All.

Ariana Grande inched closer to the top three. That was Hate That I Made You Love Me. It was number four just last week here on the show. It's Carson Daly. Daily Download Countdown Rewind happening now. We'll get to this week's top 30 here in about 20 minutes. Meanwhile, Olivia Rodrigo moved into the top three with this little ditty. Here's Drop Dead.

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4: Carson Daly, we are playing the song that was number one on this weekend back not too long ago for our former number one. We usually go way back. This time we're just going back like 3 to 2023. Dua Lipa, Dance the Night is our former number one.

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1: All right, there's Dua Lipa. What's new with Dua? Well, unfortunately, she's involved in a bitter legal battle with Samsung, the electronics company. It's a $15 million lawsuit over a photo of Dua that was used without her consent and appeared on Samsung television packaging. Samsung claims that Dua doesn't own the trademark to her face, and the photo is just a background graphic. It has nothing to do with an endorsement. That's a weird one. Yeah, but it's Dua Lipa. Why doesn't she own the right to her face? You can't just pretend like she's not Dua Lipa and she's just the girl on your package. That's weird. I'm pulling for Dua in this one. And that was Dance the Night. It was number one exactly 3 years ago. It was our former number one. All right, let's get back to the countdown. It's Carson Daly. I own the likeness to my face, so Samsung better not try that crap with me. Two more songs to play from last week's top 10, and then we'll open up the last list of 30 songs in North America for the month of September. Ella Langley's tour is currently winding through the Midwest. She just was in Knoxville, Tennessee, and Columbus, Ohio on Thursday and Friday, and then stops in Illinois this weekend. Meanwhile, on our little show, she moved into second place last week with her monster hit, Choosin'

0: Tame Impala and Jenny reclaimed the number one spot. That was Dracula, the remix. Number one, can they hang on to it? We're going to find out. We got 3 hours of music to get to, and then we'll have an answer for that one. All right, so that's the recap. We've got some great music to get to as we close out September. The 30 biggest songs in North America. The Daily Download, this week's top 30, starts right now.
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0: with Carson Daly.
1: Let's go! Hello, friends. I am Carson Daly. It is the official first week of fall or autumn, or some like to call it pumpkin spice season. We've got the brand new biggest and best songs in North America. The list is strong and there's 30 songs ready to roll. Plus, we're going to go back in the past for some former number ones. Got a couple fun throwbacks to get your way to, and who knows, we'll see how the timing goes. We like to play some new stuff and maybe some older stuff. And this is the Daily Download, this week's top 30. Here we go. And we begin with a triple D. Always love that. A Daily Download debut. We've got some new music from my friend Miley Cyrus here. Loving Miley's look and the whole, I think somebody said Miley's in her Gaga era. And that certainly feels true when you listen to Bass Persuades, a retro sounding, infectious sort of dance song, really. Let's play it. It's going to kick off the show. Here's new Miley.

0: Another triple D there. So a couple of new songs. Love it. Sarah Bareilles, who I just spent some time with at the Today Show. She came on and sang live in front of us and just blew us all away. Hard to sing the octaves that she sings at like 7 o'clock in the morning, and she absolutely crushed it, and her new album's great. So that's Just a Kid from Sarah, who's just alarmingly talented. And it's number 29 on the Daily Download. I'm Carson Daly. We'll keep it going with Robbie and Johnny. Here are the Goo Goo Dolls. They debuted just last week at 30, already up a couple of spots. This is Ocean.
1: Yes.

0: with Carson Daly.
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2: Carson Daly with something new from Alex Warren, who's going to be swinging by the Today Show very, very soon, early October, for a concert on our plaza. I'll tell you more about that later. Meanwhile, Emerald Eyes has earned the right to be our Pick of the Week on the Daily Download. Again, this is Alex Warren.

There he is, Alex Warren, Emerald Eyes. You like that one? I did. That's our pick of the week, and Alex is swinging by the Today Show Friday morning to tell us about his new music off the new album. He'll be in the Plaza, so if you're in the New York area, come on down. And we just heard the new one that we played. We liked it, so we made it our pick of the week. 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All right, let's get back to the backwards counting. I'm Carson Daly, and Tame Impala debuted number 28 last weekend with Loser, and today it moves up a spot to 27.

There's Olivia Rodrigo, stays put at 26 with Stupid Song. This, of course, is the Daily Download. Your top 30 songs in North America, Carson Daly, Let's Keep the Action Going with Karol G and Bruno. They're up two spots to number 25 with Still.

0: There's Noah Kahan, who performed at the Emmys a couple weeks ago. He delivered a very, very moving acoustic and string-backed rendition of Simon and Garfunkel's Bridge Over Troubled Water. They did that during the In Memoriam segment where they show the photos and video of people that we've lost this year. It's always a tough part of any award show, but he did a really nice job with that. You can find that online, I'm sure. Meanwhile, Orbiter spins over to number 24 this week. It's Carson Daly. It's that time of the show where we try and predict what's going to be coming soon to this countdown. Let's see what we got.
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0: The new one from Cat's Eye and Ed Sheeran. I mean, two who have absolute business on our countdown, put them together and even more so. But Ed didn't sing on this track. He actually co-wrote the song with the ladies. This is called Animal. Cat's Eye, coming soon to the Daily Download.

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half hour ago, I played you a new song called Emerald Eyes from that young man, Alex Warren. I mentioned he's going to be swinging by on Friday to the Today Show to be one of our concerts out on the plaza, which is always a lot of fun. If you're in the area, swing on by. 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Meanwhile, Ordinary, his monster hit, is still on our countdown after being here for a long time at number 23. I'm Carson Daly. It's the Daily Download, this week's top 30. And the MTV VMAs are this weekend. Olivia Dean, who's going to win a lot of VMAs and a lot of Grammys in her life, is up for Song of the Year for Man I Need. But we're playing a couple minutes from Olivia. It's at number 22 and up one this week on the Daily Download.

0: Pink Panthers and Zara Larsson stay put at number 21, just outside our top 20. That, of course, you've heard a million times. It's the remix of Stateside. Like that better than the original. I'm Carson Daly, 10 down. The show is now a top 20. We're going to hear from Olivia Dean again. Ed Sheeran. Ed, what a couple weeks it's been for him with the Macklemore thing. Also, a former number one from Dua Lipa. This is The Daily Download, this week's top 30, back after this.
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2: Hey, it's Carson Daly. We are playing the song that was number one on this weekend. Back not too long ago for our former number one. We usually go way back. This time we're just going back like three to 2023. Dua Lipa, Dance the Night is our former number one on the Daily Download.

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1: All right, there's Dua Lipa. What's new with Dua? Well, unfortunately, she's involved in a bitter legal battle with Samsung, the electronics company. It's a $15 million lawsuit over a photo of Dua that was used without her consent and appeared on Samsung television packaging. Samsung claims that Dua doesn't own the trademark to her face, and the photo is just a background graphic. It has nothing to do with an endorsement. That's a weird one. Yeah, but it's Dua Lipa. Why doesn't she own the right to her face? Can't just pretend like she's not Dua Lipa and she's just the girl on your package. That's weird. I'm pulling for Dua in this one. And that was Dance Tonight. It was number one exactly 3 years ago. It was our former number one. All right, let's get back to the countdown. It's Carson Daly. I own the likeness to my face, so Samsung better not try that crap with me. Let's jump right back into the backwards counting, shall we? Olivia Dean's second song on the countdown now, So Easy to Fall in Love, moves up a couple of spots back into the top 20. Here it is.

0: I'm Carson Daly. Daily Download Top 30 Countdown is underway. And Ed Sheeran, boy, has he been in the headlines? My feed has just been this whole thing with Macklemore and him, and then everybody weighing in, other artists in the comment section. Wow. And the topic is so heavy. I won't even get into it here. But anyway, Ed finally broke his silence. He hadn't said anything until just recently on stage, and he kind of apologized for making some mistakes here and there, but also wanted to say that his concerts are, he wants it to be a safe space for sort of everybody. But man, nobody wants you to, like, be neutral. People out there just demand that you take a side. And that was Ed Sheeran and Martin Garrix, number 19, with Repeat It right here on the Daily Download. I'm Carson Daly, top 18 coming up with Ari, Bruno, Michelle Branch. All right, throwback there. Cameron Whitcomb. And, of course, our mini countdown. We got the top trending. The TT5 is on the way. This is the Daily Download Top 30 Countdown. 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

There's Cameron Whitcomb, who's currently on tour. And at his recent show in Ottawa, he brought out Stella Lefty for some songs. Cameron plays in Louisville, Kentucky this weekend, plus Tulsa and Denver this week. Good for Cameron Whitcomb. Out there doing it. That was Kingdom of Fear, by the way, up a spot to 18. I'm Carson Daly. It's a Daily Download Top 30 Countdown. VMAs are this weekend. Bruno up for five, including Artist of the Year. The other four noms are for this one. I Just

0: Mumford & Sons with Hozier. They were the biggest movers last weekend. They jumped five spots. They do lose a little bit of some of those gains this week. Rubber Band Man falls 2 to 16. All right, it's Carson Daly, and it's time for our mini countdown. I mentioned this earlier. Lots of songs in sort of the social space that bubble up, and the buzz really does start there, and then it moves outward to big countdowns all over the country like ours here. So let's take a look at the top trending songs this week. We call it the TT5.
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0: Tame Impala is fifth. I'm a loser. Cat's Eye is fourth.
2: They get a glimpse here on the dance floor. You move like an animal.
0: Miley, her new one, Bass Persuades, is third. Rosie, runner up.
3: Number 1.
0: The TT5 number one song this week goes to Ari again. Here's Petal. It's still our top trending song on the day.

So the new movie looks really funny. I told you last week I interviewed Robert De Niro for Father-in-Law, and he said Ariana's great in it, which we knew. The first time she ever did SNL blew people away, her sort of abilities in comedy and in just, you know, being an actor and everything. That movie comes out, by the way, the day before Thanksgiving. We played Petal as our number one song on our trending countdown, the TT5. All right, that's going to wrap that up. Let's get back to the big list, the Daily Download Top 30. I'm Carson Daly. And Michelle Branch and New Radicals move up three spots to 15. 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

Malcolm Todd moves into number 14. That was Earrings right there. Great song. All right, we've got a little time here, so we thought we'd just sneak in another great song. Why not? Here's a little extra goodie for you on the Daily Download.

0: I'm Carson Daly. Top 13 are coming up. We're going to get them all ready here. 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We got Taylor, Somber, Hillary Duff, and more. 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

Somber, who stays at number 13. My Body Isn't Ready here as we get through the list of the 30 biggest songs in North America. I am Carson Daly. VMAs this weekend, but depending on when you're listening to this radio show, could be over or it hasn't happened yet. It's hard for us to know, but we can tell you Taylor's nominated for 9 VMAs. Her career number is 30. That's also Beyonce. So if Taylor can win just one, she'll take over for that. Here is I Knew It, I Knew You at 12 on the Daily Download.

0: There's Hillary Duff, who moves into number 11. That is Mature. It's just outside our top 10. I'm Carson Daly. The best of the week is coming up. We got some Gracie Abrams, Dominic Fike, Bruno Mars, and your top 10 play next right here on The Daily Download.
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MTV VMAs are this weekend. I'm saying that a lot because it's a huge thing. I worked at MTV. The VMAs are awesome, and there's a lot of our favorite artists that we play that are nominated, so we're trying to highlight those. Bruno Mars nominated for 5, including Artist of the Year, and then 4 for I Just Might. The other song we just played right there, Risk It All, falls 5 spots, however, from 5 last week to 10, so a bit of a fall for Bruno. I'm Carson Daly, and let's keep it going with those VMA-nominated artists, including Gracie Abrams, who's up for the big 3. That's Video of the Year, Artist of the Year, and Song of the Year. Good luck to her. Here's Hit the Wall at number 9 on the Daily Download.

0: Dominic Fike moving into single digits. So yeah, he's up two spots with Baby Doll there to number 8. All right, we're getting closer here, guys, to the top 5. I've got Ari Zara Larson, who I think has a couple of songs of summer, if you ask me. Teddy Swims, we finally know when his new record's coming out. We'll tell you when that is. Stella Lefty, oh, and we're going to do a throwback from Mama Monster and give her a much-needed congratulations. We'll explain. Yes, that's an older song from Gaga. This is The Daily Download, back after this.
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Hey, it's Carson Daly. We're going all the way back to 2008 right now with New Mom and Mama Monster Lady Gaga. This song was our first introduction to Gaga as the lead single and video to her debut album, The Fame. I think we all sort of remember hearing the song everywhere. It's an infectious dance beat. It sounded different. It sounded new. And it sounded like we absolutely had a new star on our hands. And of course, that all turned out to be very true. Here is Just Dance featuring Colby O'Donis. It's our throwback pick this weekend on the Daily Download.

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1: Yep, some old school Gaga for you right there. Man, I love that song when it came out. And I'm not even a dancer. You do not want to see me dance. But that one in 2008 made even me want to get out there. And congratulations to Lady Gaga and her fiancé, Michael Polanski. They welcomed a baby girl via surrogate back in June. And I was reading that her name has some cool meaning behind it. Their daughter's name is Rose Bean Polanski. Reports indicate that the name Rose is a nod to Edith Piaf's classic Levi and Rose, the song Gaga sang in A Star is Born. I'm sorry if I butchered all those names. My daughter's name is Rose, too, after my grandmother, Rose Caruso. So Gaga and I have that in common. Oh, and by the way, the middle name Bean reported to be a little nod to the late activist Carl Bean, who served as the inspiration for her album Born This Way. Congrats to Gaga and Michael. That was Just Dance, our throwback this weekend on the Daily Download. 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We are counting down to the number one song in North America. I've been talking a lot about the VMAs. They're happening this weekend. Stella Lefty received her first nominations, Best New Artist, and the other one for Country Song, for Boston. Here it is, up one at number 7. On a

Teddy Swims released a new song last week called Perfect Man and gave us a release date for the new album Ugly. That is going to be January of 2027. Meanwhile, Mr. Know-It-All, as you just heard, did move a little deeper into our top 10 number 6. I'm Carson Daly. We're going to continue with the Daily Download right now. Ariana Grande drops a spot this week, falls back to 5 with

So yeah, it's officially fall. We look back at summer. What were the big songs? And, you know, summer jams to me, it's all about tempo. I can never have, like, Choosing Texas is the biggest song of the summer by all the metrics, but that doesn't give me, like, the summer jam feel. Like, Zara Larsson, Lush Life makes me feel like it was that summer, or even Midnight Sun. So I think Zara wins the crown for summer tracks. That was, yeah, Midnight Sun at 4, and we're going to move on. I'm Carson Daly. I've got a few extra minutes today on the show, which means I get to play another song for you that it's not exactly in the top 30 officially, but still is so good. So here's another Daily Download Extra, just a bonus track because I love you.

0: I'm Carson Daly. Top three are on the way. Tame Impala and Jenny took back the number one spot last week. We'll see if they can hang on to it next.
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2: Welcome back. It's Carson Daly here, and the top three are upon us. Oh, it is so exciting. We'll see if Tame Impala and Jenny stay put at number one. And so far, since Olivia here is at number three, they're safe. Here's Drop Dead on the Daily Download.

0: That's Ella Langley's Choosing Texas, number two. She's been all through the Midwest. Was in Knoxville, Tennessee, I saw, in Columbus, Ohio. Got stops in Illinois this weekend, so she is busy out there, as is Choosing Texas, burning up every format of every radio station in the country, and probably now beating Whitney Houston and, you know, going to go down as maybe one of the biggest charting songs of all time. I mean, really crazy, the power of Choosing Texas. I mean, that was just an absolute juggernaut of a song. And Miranda Lambert getting in on the writing credit for that one, if you didn't know. All right, enough of the history lesson of Ella at two. Let's see what's at number one. Should surprise nobody, but let's make it official.
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0: Tame Impala and Jenny, Stay Put. They have the top song. Here's the remix to Dracula, number one on the Daily Download.

0: right, that's a total of 9 non-consecutive weeks, but that's 9 number ones nonetheless for Tame Impala and Jenny. That's the remix to Dracula, which remains at the top. That wraps up another edition of the Daily Download Top 30 Countdown. I've been Carson Daly. Thank you so much for listening. September is over. Autumn is officially here. We're going to do it all again next weekend. Big shout out to this radio station, too, for having us. Really appreciate you guys. Best of luck to all the artists that we played this weekend at the VMAs. And we will look forward to doing it once again next week. We'll see you on the Today Show if you wake up early. I know you got it to school, but maybe your parents are watching. I'll see you there or on The Voice. The Voice has started. It's up. Riley Green, Queen Latifah, Adam Levine, Kelly Clarkson, myself. Yes, I'm still host of The Voice. I have not been fired. That was a bad PR. But yeah, life's good. Have a great week, and we'll see you next week here on The Daily Download. Bye.
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It's me, Lisa. Lisa, what's a beautiful start to a Sunday. And, you know, not to rush the weekend because it has been beautiful. Oh, my God. But tomorrow it returns. Your chance to win a luxury tropical vacation for you and your family. And not only that, but you get to choose which of 16 Dreams resorts throughout Mexico you want to stay at. Riviera Maya, maybe. Maybe it's Cozumel. Maybe it's a golf resort with a spa. You'll get to pick. There's 16 of them. You can check them out online. They're pretty, pretty awesome. And tomorrow,

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Now that it's officially fall, it's officially cider mill season. So I really should do a poll on what the favorite cider mill around here is. Is it Blake's? Maybe Yates? Maybe Franklin Cider Mill?

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So have you heard about that new movie, Whale Falls? 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

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Big shout out to Donna in Clinton Township. She said, please play some Teddy Swims. She's so excited. Got tickets for his big show at LCA Tuesday night.

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What's up? It's me, Lisa. So, fall officially arrived Tuesday, right? You know by now, it's my favorite season. I just love sweater weather, hoodies, boots, apple cider, the cider mill, football season, Halloween, my birthday. And I love the leaves changing, but I did not know this. Maybe you did, but I didn't, so I'm going to share it with you. Here, there's a map for fall foliage, and when it changes, so I'm going to put a link to this little website on our social so you can check.

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It's me, Lisa. Lisa, what's up? Hope you're enjoying this gorgeous Sunday. And not to rush the weekend, but starting tomorrow big, we're giving you another way to win those trips, the all-inclusive trips, the luxury tropical vacation trips to your choice of any of the 16 Dreams Resorts in Mexico. So, starting tomorrow morning with Blaine and Laura, we're going to give you keywords to text. But here's the asterisk

0: 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You understand what that means? That means Monday, Tuesday, Wednesday, Thursday, Friday. I'm going to give away a trip. 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

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Will Taylor be there too? 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I had a

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Just wondering, when's the last time you LOL'd in a text? 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But Gen Z is sick of the disingenuous LOL usage. 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

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But Shibuzi holding his own with his Thursday night football anthem. 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

I didn't think some of the cast liked each other, but that might make it even more interesting if they reboot Glee. Apparently, Ryan Murphy has written the script and talked to the cast. 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

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Hopefully, Blaine and Veronica will be back. 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

I'm trying to think of how Michiganders dress after this question was raised. 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All I could come up with was like maybe a beanie. 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

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It's Kendall. I gotta go. Dancing out the door, but the playlist continues, and Teddy Swims is gonna be here on the 29th. 96.3 WDVD. 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

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Monday morning on Blaine and Lauren. Hopefully, Blaine and Veronica will be back. 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